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My name is Sideshow. Who are you? 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Introduce yourself to me, because I want to know who the fugitive is as much as you do. If you know who it is, go and ask that question, and you could be $10,000 richer. We just heard another clue. I feel like somebody's getting close. The fugitive is out there. We're going to catch him sometime soon. I can feel it. Go to ptbotoday.ca to get the details. And on Friday, Bill Porter is going to be at Joanne's place for, he's got an exclusive clue that no one else is going to have. This is your leg up on the competition. If you go visit Bill Porter at Joanne's place on Friday from 4 till 6 p.m., there will be one more clue that no one else has. Could lead you to the $10,000 fugitive. Boobastank now, the reason, Just Great Songs on WOW.

0: is the track, Paul Abdul. Just great songs on Wow FM at Sideshow. New York City debuting these like robo toilets. I don't know if you've heard about them or not. They're basically fancy porta potties, free for anyone. The idea is, you ever been in town and you got to use the bathroom and all the store owners are like, "No, sorry, customers only," or "No, you can't use no public bathroom." Well, these ones are free for anyone, but there's a strict 10-minute time limit on them. And when that time limit expires, the door swings open. Check this. This is actual audio from inside one of these robo-toilets.
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0: 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Sorry, pal. That's a game I don't feel like playing. That's like from a Saw movie or something. Can you do this before the door opens up? No thanks. Not a risk I'm willing to take. Paul Simon, Loves Me Like a Rock on WOW.

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12: This is WOW Weather.
13: Clear tonight with a low near 4, sunny in 20 tomorrow, make it sunny in 21 on Friday.

Def Leppard, Photograph. Just great songs on WOW FM. My name is Sideshow. Take a trip back in time with me in a few moments as we take a look at today in stuff that happened. First, CeCe Peniston. Finally,

0: 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My name is Sideshow, and this is Today in Stuff That Happened.
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0: This day 34 years ago in 1992, Manon Raume became the first woman to play in a major professional team sport as a Tampa Bay Lightning goaltender. Only gave up two goals in a 6-4 loss to the St. Louis Blues. This day in 1879, 147 years ago, Richard Rhodes was the guy's name, patented the first ever hearing aid. Looked kind of like a fan, and you used it by holding it up against your teeth. Yep, up against your teeth. So human anatomy wasn't his strong suit. I don't see you creating a new invention. People to hear better? I don't know. That's Today in Stuff That Happened. This is Sophie B. Hawkins on WOW FM.

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10: The Peterborough Terry Fox Run is happening on Sunday, September 20th at Nichols Oval Park with a ribbon cutting at 9. 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

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My name is Sideshow. We're hanging tough with New Kids on the Block, just great songs on WOW.

0: Hungry Like the Wolf, just great songs on WOW FM. Sleep experts saying, hey, screen time before bed, not a good idea for your sleep. It's messing you up. What's something people do that tells you they need more sleep? Shoot me a text at 833-0-WOW-FM. Paul says yawning during a conversation. Yeah, it's even worse when it's a conversation they started, right? This is Aqua, Barbie Girl on WOW FM.
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It's Sideshow. Question tonight, what's something people do that tells you they need more sleep? 833-0-WOW-FM. Rachel says they put cereal in the fridge and milk in the cupboard. You know what? I didn't think that was a sign of having someone sleepy in the house. I just have two kids in the house, so I thought maybe that's what that was. Barely Breathing. Just great songs on Wow FM.

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8: Clear tonight with a low near 4, sunny in 20 tomorrow, make it sunny in 21 on Friday.

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Alexis Jones right here, right now. Just great songs on WOW FM at Sideshow. Answering the big questions, like why is the mascot for Vlasic Pickles a stork? I'll tell you that and more coming up on Things You Didn't Know Yesterday. This is Talking Heads now, burning down the house on WOW FM.

0: NSYNC, just great songs on WOW FM. 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

the Dark. It's Platinum Blonde. Just great songs on Wow FM. It's Sideshow, and that's about it for me tonight. I'm out of here. I hope you have yourself a fantastic evening, and I'll talk to you again tomorrow night. Wake up again tomorrow morning with Bill Porter. Just great songs. Squeeze. Tempted on Wow FM.

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5: This is WOW Weather.
6: Clear tonight with a low near 4, sunny and 20 tomorrow, making sunny and 21 on Friday.
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13: This is WOW Weather.
14: Clear tonight with a low near 4, sunny in 20 tomorrow, making sunny in 21 on Friday.

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4: This is WOW Weather.
5: Sunshine for your Thursday. The high today is 20. Friday, sunny, a high 21. And Saturday, sunshine, a high 22.

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6: Sunshine for your Thursday. The high today is 20. Friday, sunny, a high 21. And Saturday, sunshine, a high 22.

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5: Sunshine for your Thursday. The high today is 20. Friday, sunny, a high 21. And Saturday, sunshine, a high 22.
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5: Sunshine for your Thursday. The high today is 20. Friday, sunny, a high 21. And Saturday, sunshine, a high 22.
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5: Sunshine for your Thursday. The high today is 20. Friday, sunny, a high 21. And Saturday, sunshine, a high 22.

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8: Sunshine for your Thursday. The high today is 20. Friday, sunny, a high 21. And Saturday, sunshine, a high 22.

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1: Good morning, sunny today. We should see a high of 20 degrees. I'm Richard Evans. Here is what's happening in Peterborough. Kawartha Lakes OPP are looking for a livestock trailer stolen from a farm in Fenland Township. Police were contacted September 17th about the trailer, which disappeared from a Highway 35 property sometime between July and early September. It's described as a 1994 Real DXR cattle trailer with a black roof and silver and faded red sides. Anyone with information about the trailer or those responsible for the theft is asked to contact OPP or Crime Stoppers. More than $6.1 million is being invested in healthcare across Northumberland, Peterborough South. The province says Northumberland Hills Hospital will receive about $4.6 million, including additional base funding, infrastructure money, and support for more surgical activity. Campbellford Memorial Hospital is getting about $1.4 million, including funding for additional CT hours. MPP David Pacini says the funding is aimed at strengthening local health care services and infrastructure and improving access to care closer to home. Peterborough's Walk of Hope for Ovarian Cancer Research and Awareness returns this Sunday at Nichols Oval Park. Among those returning is Paul Plant, who has honored his late wife Karen since her death from ovarian cancer in 2019 by walking the route while carrying a canoe overhead.
2: It's something I'm fairly familiar with, but it is only 40 pounds of extra weight. And to be honest, the biggest problem that I'm worried about more than anything else is if it's a windy day.
1: More details at ptbotoday.ca. Nominations are now open for the 2027 Rural Ontario Inspiration Awards. The provincial program recognizes people, businesses, organizations, and communities making a difference across rural Ontario. The deadline to apply is October 23rd at 4 p.m. In sports, it's a Peterborough Kia Pete's game day. Peterborough plays tonight at home against Sarnia. You can listen to the action on our brother station at Freak 90.5 beginning at 7. In the PJHL, Lakefield is back on the ice tonight as well on the road against Picton. The CFL has moved closer to expanding into Quebec City. According to reports, a potential franchise owner received unanimous conditional approval from the league's Board of Governors earlier this month. And to the Diamond, where the Blue Jays fell 4-2 in both ends of a doubleheader with Baltimore Wednesday, which officially eliminated Toronto from any potential postseason action. I'm Richard Evans. Someone you would normally walk straight past could be the person you're looking for. The 96.7 WOW FM $10,000 fugitive is hiding in plain sight. Keep listening for clues to the identity behind the mystery. Peterborough's three-day weather next.
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14: This is WOW Weather.
1: Sunny today, we should see a high of 20 degrees. For tonight, clear and a low of plus 4. For Friday, sunny and a high of 21. And for Saturday, a mix of sun and cloud and a high of 22. Right now it's 2 degrees. Today's UV index is 5 or moderate. 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

Neil Diamond. Wow FM, just great songs. And Wow Mornings with Bill Porter in your Thursday. It is the 24th of September. If you're looking for a little bit of inspiration this morning, Jordan will tell us about the Rural Ontario Inspiration Awards coming up in just a couple of minutes. Hand in my pocket.

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1: The province is opening nominations for the Rural Ontario Inspiration Awards, an annual program recognizing the people, businesses, organizations, and communities that are helping drive economic growth, create opportunity, and strengthen rural Ontario. There's a whole bunch of categories here. I won't run down every single one of them, but rural inspiration, rural community, rural entrepreneur, and rural youth leader. So this is something that they do every year, and I think it's pretty cool.
0: This is very cool, and I'm also very impressed with how many times you said rural in a row without messing that up, because that's not an easy word, that's for sure. No, this is great. You know, it's been quite the inspirational week, really. I mean, we were talking about Terry Fox and his Marathon of Hope earlier this week. You look at some of these grassroots organizations and businesses and even individuals. I mean, we've put the spotlight on farmers in the past. Just some great stories out there, and I love that some of these stories are going to come to the surface.
1: Yeah, absolutely. And if you have someone that you want to nominate, nominations will be accepted until October the 23rd. You can learn more about the program at ontario.ca/rural awards.
0: Keeping our eye on it for you here on Wow Mornings, it's just great songs.

0: Wow Mornings with Bill Porter, 96.7 Wow FM. Here's what's happening in Peterborough.
1: Good morning. It's Felicia here with what's coming up over the next 48 hours. It's everything you need to know. Tonight, the Pride Glow Ride is back for Pride Week. Participants can join in for an hour-long, music-filled ride around downtown in East City starting at 7:30. All ages and identities are welcome. And on Friday, the Theater on King presents Are We Sleeping? The showtime is 7 p.m. and will feature a question and answer segment. In local sports, the Peterborough Petes will take on the Sarnia Sting tonight at the PMC. You can get all the details on these events and more at ptbotoday.ca. And while you're there, check out today's gas prices and our daily What's Good in Peterborough feature. I'm Felicia Massey. Peterborough's three-day weather, next.
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11: This is Wow Weather.
12: Sunny today, we should see a high of 20 degrees. For tonight, clear and a low of plus 4. For Friday, sunny and a high of 21. And for Saturday, a mix of sun and cloud and a high of 22.

0: Think you've got the fugitive figured out? Let's see how you're doing. 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
1: All right, let's have a look at the last 24 hours. Yesterday morning is where we will start at 8 o'clock here on WOW Mornings. We got the clue. Pieces of my ordinary life may already be inside yours. At 11 a.m., I learned about the streets around my first home long before I knew how difficult it would be to leave them behind. At 2 o'clock, geography and numbers treated me kindly. French and I agreed to see other people. At 5 o'clock, I can disappear today only because I spent years becoming familiar. And at 8 o'clock, the floor plan of my personality means I would panic for a seat. Yesterday's bonus clue. My childhood world was small on a map, but enormous when measured in friends, games, and stories. And don't forget, there was a picture clue yesterday as well, which you can see at our website, ptbotoday.ca. Coming up next hour, Sideshow received a cryptic personal message from the 96.7 WOW FM $10,000 fugitive. This is after Milky, the milkman, already received one too. I'll play you that message coming up after 7. First new clue of the day is on the way at 8. And about 8:40 this morning, Jordan Mercier will join me. Peterborough's Most Wanted. We will see where we are at as we head into another day of your search for the 96.7 WOW FM $10,000 fugitive. And maybe you don't feel like searching today. Maybe you just feel like banging on the drum all day. But if you don't ask, you can't win. If you're not working for it, 10 grand will not be yours.

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1: Peterborough's New Stages Theater opens a new season October the 4th at Market Hall with a stage reading of Kat Sandler's funny and whimsical play, Mustard. New Stages Artistic Director Mark Wallace says bringing one of Sandler's plays to Peterborough is a coup of sorts.
2: She's one of just the most interesting and unique writers we have in Canada. She did an adaptation of Anne of Green Gables, setting it in a modern era, part of it. And it was the hit of Stratford, and I think it may go on to have a much bigger life after this.
1: New Stages season will continue October the 22nd with Phantom and Friends, A Toast to Broadway. If you want more details, ptbotoday.ca. And while you're there, you can check out today's gas prices on your way to work. You can also find out what's coming up in the community over the next 48 hours. In the newsroom, I'm Jordan Mercier. Peterborough's three-day weather, next.
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12: This is WOW Weather.
13: Sunny today, we should see a high of 20 degrees. For tonight, clear and a low of plus 4. For Friday, sunny and a high of 21. And for Saturday, a mix of sun and cloud and a high of 22.

Cool and the Gang celebration. It's Bill Porter, Wow Mornings, and hopefully we can celebrate another $100 grocery winner soon. All you have to do is keep those correct answers coming. Time for one versus 100 here on Wow Mornings. You know the drill. I've got a question. You've got a text line. You text me your guess. If your guess is correct, then you go into a draw for $100 in free groceries. 833-649-6936. 833-OWOW-FM. This morning's question. 20% of people talk to these on a daily basis, even though they can't talk back. Talk to what? 20% of people talk to these on a daily basis, even though they can't talk back. Start firing those guesses in, and don't worry. Coming up after 7 o'clock, if you thought, well, it's a little bit difficult, Bill, I've got a clue for you just after 7. How wild is this? Billy Joel. It was reported that he was dead back on Thursday. Google did this. Yeah, a Google search result listed him as dead back on Thursday. Billy Joel is not dead. Google has since issued a statement. I guess so. This is the world we live in, right? I guess fact-checking has just completely gone out the window because everybody just wants to be first. I don't know, you want to claim that as opposed to being factual? You want to claim that you were first? Billy Joel still with us. Thank goodness. Rosalinda's Eyes. It's just great songs.

Rosalinda's Eyes. You don't hear that one every morning. Billy Joel here on Wow FM. Just great songs. And Bill Porter, too. Great Canadian Getaway. How many times have you entered so far? How many different locations have you visited to scan that QR code and fill out that digital ballot? Leafs and Sens, a stay at the Royal York, $500 spending cash could be yours. More details at our website.

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1: Good morning, sunny skies. Today we should see a high of 20 degrees. I'm Richard Evans. Here's what's happening in Peterborough. Hospitals in Cobourg and Campbellford are getting a multi-million dollar funding boost from the province. Ontario is investing just over $6.18 million across three healthcare organizations in Northumberland, Peterborough South. Northumberland Hills Hospital receives the largest portion at roughly $4.58 million for operations, infrastructure, and additional surgical activity. Campbellford Memorial gets $1.41 million, including funding to expand CT hours. Police are asking Kawartha Lakes residents to keep an eye out for stolen cattle trailer. OPP says the fifth-wheel trailer was taken from a farm on Highway 35 in Fenland Township. The owner last saw it in July and discovered it missing after returning to the property in early September. The 1994 Real DXR trailer has a black roof with silver and faded red sides, and police say tools and other equipment were stored inside. The Lindsay exhibition is in full swing with the Midway, the Commonwealth Building, and the usual favorite home craft displays and events commencing. New this year was the Extreme Cowboy Show held last night. Susan Caldwell of Grassroots Extreme Cowboy Events explains what it was all about.
2: It's based on the obstacles as well as speed and horsemanship. So there's a fast factor to this. So your fastest cowboy or cowgirl to get through the course is going to get some high bonus points for being quick. But we also want to be efficient and clean when we do the obstacles.
1: More details on the X can be found at ptbotoday.ca. 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In sports, it's Peterborough Kia Pete's Game Day. Peterborough plays tonight at home against Sarnia. You can listen to the action on our brother station at Freak 90.5 beginning at 7. In the PJHL, Lakefield is back on the ice tonight as well on the road against Picton. In tennis news, Canadian Leila Fernandez advanced to the third round of the Singapore Open after a straight sets win Wednesday. In NHL exhibition action, Toronto and Ottawa had a split squad pair of games yesterday, with the Leafs beating the Sens 4-2 in Game 1, 6-1 in Game 2. And to the Diamond, where the Blue Jays fell 4-2 in both ends of a doubleheader with Baltimore yesterday, which officially eliminated Toronto from any potential postseason action. I'm Richard Evans. Someone you'd normally walk straight past could be the person you're looking for. The 96.7 WOW FM $10,000 fugitive is hiding in plain sight. Keep listening for clues to the identity behind the mystery. Peterborough's three-day weather next.
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14: This is WOW Weather.
1: Sunny today, we should see a high of 20 degrees. For tonight, clear and a low of plus 4. For Friday, sunny and a high of 21. And for Saturday, a mix of sun and cloud and a high of 22. Right now it's 2 degrees. Today's UV index is 5 or moderate. 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

helping you to get your Thursday underway with just great songs. Papa Don't Preach, that's Madonna here on Wow Mornings. I'm Bill Porter. Your one versus 100 question this morning. 20% of people talk to these on a daily basis, even though they can't talk back. Talk to what? Here's a hint. The what does not have ears. It's not a pet or something like that. Good luck. 833-OH-WOW-FM. 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

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Haircut 100, Love Plus One. Porter with you. Thank you for listening this morning. Wow Mornings and another ridiculously local event. 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Tons of other stuff you can get involved in, too, between now and the end of the month. I know, September's wrapping up real quick, isn't it? It's just flying by like every other month this year seems to be. 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It's absolutely free. 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

0: Mornings with Bill Porter, 96.7 Wow FM. Here's what's happening in Peterborough.
1: Good morning. It's Felicia here with what's coming up over the next 48 hours. It's everything you need to know. Tonight, the Pride Glow Ride is back for Pride Week. 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And on Friday, dance the night away with the Footnotes in support of Community Care Lakefield. 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In local sports, the Peterborough Petes will host the Sarnia Sting tonight, with the puck dropping at 7:05 p.m. You can get all the details on these events and more at ptbotoday.ca. And while you're there, check out today's gas prices and our daily What's Good in Peterborough feature. I'm Felicia Massey. 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
12: This is WOW Weather.
13: Sunny today, we should see a high of 20 degrees. For tonight, clear and a low of plus 4. For Friday, sunny and a high of 21. And for Saturday, a mix of sun and cloud and a high of 22.
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0: 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The milkman, who you hear afternoons here on WOW FM, received one, and so did Sideshow. If you ever turn your radio on in the evening, you hear Sideshow and his calm, unrattled demeanor. That was until Sideshow received this message. Take a listen to this.
1: Sideshow, I've noticed something about you. You're way too calm. Everybody else is losing their minds. And you sound like a man reading the weather. So I have a favor. Get emotionally involved. Get angry. Accuse somebody. Make one terrible decision. Because this calm, rational thing you're doing, it's annoying me. And I preferred you confused.
0: There it is. Okay, so again, lots going on in the background. That was exactly the same, but different as far as how noisy the environment was in the message that the milkman received from the fugitive. Same goes for Sideshow. Did we get some hints there? I was really trying to listen in on what was going on in the background. I wish there was a

0: Just great songs here on Wow FM. It's Bill Porter, Wow Mornings, Jordan and Felicia too. And let's talk about vinyl this morning. A vinyl record can last more than 100 years if it's stored properly. Felicia, what do you think? Do you even own a vinyl record, by the way?
1: A funny story, I do. I collect them, and I also collect cassettes, so I feel like I'm coming from a bit of a educated background with this guest here. You know what, Bill? I'm going to go with myth. There's absolutely no chance that my record is going to last for more than 100 years, even if it's stored properly.
0: I want to stop for a sec and ask about your cassette collection. So you have a cassette collection. How many cassettes would you say you have?
1: It's small, so I would say I have about 30 to 40.
0: And wow. What do you listen to your cassettes on? Like, do you have a boombox like Jordan and I would have had the other day? Like something like that?
1: No, I just have a pretty small portable tape player. So
0: that's awesome. I love it. You don't think records will survive 100 years if stored properly. How about you, Jordan? You've got a record collection.
2: I'm kind of the opposite. I think this is true because in my experience, vinyl collectors, some of those records are treated better than family heirlooms.
0: Yeah, it's true. I mean, they've been around forever, right? That's sort of part of the fun of the hunt of collecting vinyl, I think, is going out and finding some of the old original pressings that have been passed around, handed down, all that sort of stuff. Experts say that vinyl records can last for many decades and potentially more than a century if they are kept clean, stored upright, and protected from heat and sunlight. It's the heat and sunlight that'll kill you, I think. So this means, of course, that your old record collection may outlive your car, your cell phone, and possibly the password to your Hotmail account.
2: Yeah, that's for sure.
0: Myth or truth, just great songs. It's Wow Mornings.

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1: It's shaping up to be another busy fall season at Peterborough's New Stages Theater on October the 4th. At Market Hall, there will be a stage reading of Kat Sandler's funny and whimsical play, Mustard. New Stages Artistic Director Mark Wallace says staging theatrical work of this caliber in Peterborough is the result of New Stages' well-earned reputation as a presenter.
2: The word is out. We have some top, directors at Stratford or Soul Pepper Toronto who are talking about what we're doing here.
1: 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In the newsroom, I'm Jordan Mercier. Peterborough's three-day weather, next.
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15: This is Wow Weather.
16: Sunny today, we should see a high of 20 degrees. For tonight, clear and a low of plus 4. For Friday, sunny and a high of 21. And for Saturday, a mix of sun and cloud and a high of 22.
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Studio and Bill Porter. Wow Mornings. Getting closer to 8. Keep your radio here. Winning. Hashtag winning. Do people still do that? Hashtag probably not. I just did it. Whatever. Anyway, speaking of winning, see if we can add more names to our next draw for $100 in free groceries. I think the bragging rights are even better, to be honest. Are you keeping track at home at how many in a row you've got? There are a few that text, maybe you're one of them, that have not got a single question wrong this month. Pretty impressive. Very impressive. Almost makes me a little suspicious. Are you using the Google? Have you got ChatGPT helping you out? You know what? It's all good. As long as you're having fun, that's all I care about. $100 in free groceries as soon as we hit another 100 correct answers. 20% of people talk to these on a daily basis, even though they can't talk back. What? We got the clue that the what does not have ears. It's not your fish. It's not your dog. It's not your cat. Not surprising. I assume the percentage is way higher when it comes to our pets, right? Everybody talks to their pet. If you're not talking to your pet, what are you doing? Maybe you left the radio on for your pet this morning and I'm talking to your pet. Good morning. Thank you for listening. All right. The answer. That's my brain is I've been so scattered all week. Whatever I picked up over the weekend, still hanging on, still messing with my brain, still messing with my voice. Anyway, plants is the answer. I thought it was vehicles. We talked to our cars, right? I had this old Buick. See, here I go on another tangent this morning. I had this old Buick that I used to talk like if there was a big hill coming up or something and be like, okay, we can do this. We're going to make it up this hill. Or if I had like a long drive, you know, pep talk, that kind of thing. Anyway, it's not vehicles. It's plants. I don't know if plants have ears. I mean, they have different receptors and sensors and stuff. So, yeah. Maybe they know that we're talking to them. Water and sunshine, I think, more important than speech. But talk to your plants. Why not? That's the answer anyway. There you go. Raise a little hell. It's Trooper.

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Raise a little hell, much like the 96.7 WOW FM $10,000 fugitive has been doing this week. These personalized messages coming from the fugitive, they're creepy, aren't they? It's also interesting, the voice disguiser that the fugitive has been using, it seems to be having some issues when you listen. Not as disguised as the clues have been. Milky got one. We heard earlier this hour that Sideshow got one. BK and I, still safe so far. Or are we? Or should I even be talking about this? I don't know. A lot happening. It's pretty wild that we're less than 2 weeks in and there's been all this action. You find when you get a clue now, you take it back and compare it to clues that came out last week or even earlier this week and see if they sort of match up and end up in the same group. Same sort of theme. Maybe one clue makes another one make sense now. It's wild. It's like a great big puzzle. You know those 1,000-piece puzzles that you lay out on your dining room table? I mean, you should be doing the same thing really with the clues, I'm thinking. You know, old school. Print them out. Cut them up. Put them in piles. That kind of thing. Speaking of clues, we've got another one coming your way at 8 o'clock. And don't forget, tomorrow afternoon, I will be at Joanne's Place Health Foods. A very special clue coming your way there. Jordan and I will talk more about that coming up about 8:40 with Peterborough's Most Wanted. I'm going to be 500 miles. Proclaimers on WOW FM. When I

0: 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The fugitive is in plain sight. 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
3: Good morning, sunny today. We should see a high of 20 degrees. I'm Richard Evans. Here's what's happening in Peterborough. Kawartha Lakes OPP are looking for a livestock trailer stolen from a farm in Fenland Township. Police were contacted September 17th about the trailer, which disappeared from a Highway 35 property sometime between July and early September. It's described as a 1994 Real DXR cattle trailer with a black roof and silver and faded red sides. Anyone with information about the trailer or those responsible for the theft is asked to contact OPP or Crime Stoppers. More than $6.1 million is being invested in healthcare across Northumberland, Peterborough South. The province says Northumberland Hills Hospital will receive about $4.6 million, including additional base funding, infrastructure money, and support for more surgical activity. Campbellford Memorial Hospital is getting about $1.4 million, including funding for additional CT hours. MPP David Pacini says the funding is aimed at strengthening local healthcare services and infrastructure and improving access to care closer to home. Peterborough's Walk of Hope for Ovarian Cancer Research and Awareness returns this Sunday at Nichols Oval Park. Among those returning is Paul Plant, who has honored his late wife Karen since her death from ovarian cancer in 2019 by walking the route while carrying a canoe overhead.
4: It's something I'm fairly familiar with, but it is only 40 pounds of extra weight. And to be honest, the biggest problem that I'm worried about more than anything else is if it's a windy day.
3: More details at ptbotoday.ca. Nominations are now open for the 2027 Rural Ontario Inspiration Awards. The provincial program recognizes people, businesses, organizations, and communities making a difference across rural Ontario. The deadline to apply is October 23rd at 4 p.m. In sports, it's a Peterborough Kia Pete's game day. Peterborough plays tonight at home against Sarnia. You can listen to the action on our brother station at Freak 90.5 beginning at 7. In the PJHL, Lakefield is back on the ice tonight as well on the road against Picton. The CFL has moved closer to expanding into Quebec City. According to reports, a potential franchise owner received unanimous conditional approval from the league's Board of Governors earlier this month. And to the diamond, where the Blue Jays fell 4-2 in both ends of a doubleheader with Baltimore Wednesday, which officially eliminated Toronto from any potential postseason action. I'm Richard Evans. Someone you would normally walk straight past could be the person you're looking for. The 96.7 WOW FM $10,000 fugitive is hiding in plain sight. Keep listening for clues to the identity behind the mystery. Peterborough's three-day weather next.
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16: This is WOW Weather.
3: Sunny today, we should see a high of 20 degrees. For tonight, clear and a low of plus 4. For Friday, sunny and a high of 21. And for Saturday, a mix of sun and cloud and a high of 22. Right now, it's 2 degrees. Today's UV index is 5 or moderate. 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

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The fugitive is still at large. First clue of the day back at 8 o'clock. Did you catch it? Jordan and I have a lot to talk about this morning. Join us for Peterborough's Most Wanted coming up at 8:40. $10,000 could be yours. Speaking of cash, where do you hide yours? We'll talk about it coming up. Just great songs.

Sledgehammer, Peter Gabriel, just great songs here on Wow Mornings. It is Bill Porter. Where do you hide your cash? Wait, don't say it out loud. Don't tell me. Don't tell the people in your vicinity. Should be a secret to you and you only. I don't want you to go out spending it and forgetting that you spent it and then blame your buddy on the radio. Nope. Check this out. The 1 in 5 people say their shoe is their favorite secret spot to hide money. I've never hidden money in my shoe. Maybe, I guess, is this a short-term solution? Like you just put it in there quickly and then you take it out when you get home and put it in your actual hiding place? Or do you literally hide money? These people that are doing this, maybe you're one of them. Do you hide money in your shoes? So, you know, depending on which pair of shoes you put on, who knows how much money you could be walking around with. Very strange, huh? You hear under the mattress, you know, shoebox, maybe you have one of those fireproof safe type things in the closet, you know, places like that. Some people, the cold hard cash, you know, you put it in the freezer. I'm just thinking, I don't think I would ever hide money in my shoes. You know, after a while, those quarters, they would really start to hurt, wouldn't they? Walking around on all your riches. At least our money, I think, would hold up pretty good in your shoe. Because it's not paper. Wouldn't take on the scent. Little Red Corvette, Prince.

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1: Good morning. It's Felicia here with what's coming up over the next 48 hours. It's everything you need to know. Tonight, the Pride Glow Ride is back for Pride Week. Participants can join in for an hour-long, music-filled ride around downtown in East City starting at 7:30. All ages and identities are welcome. And on Friday, the Theater on King presents Are We Sleeping? 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In local sports, the Peterborough Petes will take on the Sarnia Sting tonight at the PMC. You can get all the details on these events and more at ptbotoday.ca. And while you're there, check out today's gas prices and our daily What's Good in Peterborough feature. I'm Felicia Massey. Peterborough's three-day weather, next.
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6: This is WOW Weather.
7: Sunny today, we should see a high of 20 degrees. For tonight, clear and a low of plus 4. For Friday, sunny and a high of 21. And for Saturday, a mix of sun and cloud and a high of 22. Right now, it's 2 degrees. Today's UV index is 5 or moderate. 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

0: just great songs. It's Wow Mornings and Bill and Jordan. And Jordan, if you could bring back anything from any fast food restaurant, what would it be?
1: Oh, very good question. Maybe the salad bar at the Keg? They used to have that when I was a kid back in the smoking or non-smoking days.
0: Hang on a second. Your parents took you to the Keg when you were a kid?
1: When I was a kid, just like birthdays and anniversaries. Yeah, absolutely.
0: No, birthdays and anniversaries meant we got to do the Pizza Hut buffet, not the salad bar buffet at the Keg. All right. Clearly, the Mercier's and the Porter's had things a little bit different back in the day.
1: You know.
0: Well, check this out. Things are going to look a little bit different at Wendy's in the not so distant future. They are bringing back their most requested thing. Are you ready for this?
1: Mm.
0: The yellow packaging.
1: Oh, wow.
0: Yeah. Remember when Wendy's stuff used to be yellow? Like, it's all red now, right? Red is the color, but I guess back in the day it used to be yellow. I actually had to look at a picture because I'd totally forgotten. But then when I see it, it's like, yeah, it was yellow with the red logo and stuff. And obviously, Wendy there, you know, she looks much better on a yellow background as opposed to a red one. And they're bringing it back. The marketing person said that people have been dropping to their knees to bring back the yellow era.
1: It is so funny that exactly what you said, it was phased out and you don't really think about it, even though you've seen Wendy's containers so many different times in your life.
0: Absolutely.
1: And then until you actually see it, you're like, oh yeah, that's the way that it was.
0: Exactly.
1: It doesn't dawn on you. Yeah, exactly. It's hilarious.
0: I don't think they're going to bring the styrofoam burger containers back, though.
1: No.
0: Probably not a good idea. What's really interesting is some people online think that the color of the packaging actually makes the food inside it taste different. And this is probably just all in our heads, but...
1: Yeah, we talked about that a few weeks ago, just the connection of senses. So even if your eyesight is somehow...

0: Some people are wanted by the police. This one is wanted by all of Peterborough. It's time for the WOW FM Most Wanted with Bill Porter and Jordan Mercier. 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
1: Jordan, another very busy morning, not even 9 a.m. A lot of people aren't even sitting at their desk ready to take on the day yet, but we have heard not once, but twice from the 96.7 WOW FM $10,000 fugitive. That bonus clue back at 7 a.m., I wasn't ready for that.
2: No, I certainly wasn't either. And the fugitive, it's easy to say that they're kicking off fall in grand style. They want you to be alert this morning. That's for sure.
1: And, you know, I think the bonus clue, more so than the 8 o'clock clue, for me anyway, really gave us a big piece of information. So let's look at the bonus clue to start. My childhood world was small on a map, but enormous when measured in friends, games, and stories. Now, of course, we've expanded the area in which you can catch the fugitive to include all of Peterborough and the Kawarthas. Maybe the fugitive grew up in one of these small towns outside of Peterborough?
2: Could very well be, yeah. You look around, so many different little, cool, unique communities that surround the city, and maybe those are now in play based on this particular clue. Yeah, when you look at it being small on a map, but yet small town pride, and I'm sure they have a lot of friends, connections, etc.
1: I've noticed, too, you and I are both transplants, right? We were not born and raised here in Peterborough. However, I've noticed a pattern that people that are still seem to be fairly close in geographical location to where they grew up. So maybe that is the case. If the fugitive, in fact, was born and raised here, maybe they are not far from that location.
2: Yeah, I think that's very astute. Yeah, I know many people that fall into the exact same category that you just described, which is they stay very close to home, very close to where they grew up, and it seems like perhaps the fugitive kind of fits that mold.
1: Pieces of my ordinary life may already be inside yours. I think this one is a great reminder of just how intertwined we all are, right? How when we find out who this individual is, it's going to blow our mind, because maybe we don't know them directly, but I guarantee you that you know somebody that knows this person if you don't know them yourself.
2: That seems to be an extremely consistent pattern with the people who have played the role of the fugitive. You go back to last year and Christine, and a lot of people knew her without knowing her, right? Like
1: Absolutely.
2: When she was a server at a very popular local place, and she did social media with some of the junior lacrosse teams. And so it was just a face that you had seen, but maybe you didn't necessarily know her backstory. That has been consistent through the years, and you're right, Bill. It's kind of that gotcha, like, wow, I cannot believe it was that person. I know that person without actually knowing that person.
1: Now is the time to start digging a little bit deeper. Don't be looking at these clues with that sort of first week face value attitude. You've got to go a little deeper, and you've got to go back. Seeing the new clues now, but go back and read some from last week and see if they make more sense now that we've got more information out on the table.
2: Yeah, and that's the best part of ptbotoday.ca. The clues don't vanish mysteriously after an hour. I mean, they are all cataloged and very meticulously posted. You can go back and look at some of the picture clues.
1: Over the next couple of days, we are going to get you ready for Friday afternoon. We won't say too much this morning. We've already been yakking for a bit here, Jordan. But 4 to 6 on Friday afternoon, Joanne's Place Health Foods. You're going to want to join us in person. A clue that does not exist anywhere. I'm talking not even on a piece of paper somewhere. A clue that will not exist anywhere will be available for you coming up on Friday. Between 4 and 6, Joanne's Place Health Foods.
2: Yeah, you're going to want to take advantage of that opportunity and get yourself, you know, a healthy dinner while you're there. Why not?
1: Absolutely. Not posted. It's not a QR code. It's not a handout. There's nothing you can even screenshot to send to your friends. You're not going to find it on social media. You'll have to come in person. Friday, 4 to 6, Joanne's Place Health Foods. More details on that as we get closer to Friday afternoon. Next clue, Jordan, at 11 o'clock, and we don't have a bonus clue to look forward to today because we've already got that back at 7, so make sure to check it out. And that picture clue that you were talking about as well will pop up for today at some point at ptbotoday.ca. The heat is really being turned up as we kick off the first day of fall here.
2: It absolutely is. We've already got two clues in the books. We know we've got plenty more to come. It feels like today might be a pivotal point in the search for the 96.7 WOW FM $10,000 fugitive.
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2: Peterborough's New Stages Theater opens a new season October the 4th at Market Hall with a stage reading of Kat Sandler's funny and whimsical play, Mustard. New Stages Artistic Director Mark Wallace says bringing one of Sandler's plays to Peterborough is a coup of sorts.
4: She's one of just the most interesting and unique writers we have in Canada. She did an adaptation of Anne of Green Gables, setting it in a modern era, part of it. And it was the hit of Stratford, and I think it may go on to have a much bigger life after this.
2: New Stages season will continue October the 22nd with Phantom and Friends, A Toast to Broadway. If you want more details, ptbotoday.ca. And while you're there, you can check out today's gas prices on your way to work. You can also find out what's coming up in the community over the next 48 hours. In the newsroom, I'm Jordan Mercier. Peterborough's three-day weather, next.
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17: Sunny today, we should see a high of 20 degrees. For tonight, clear and a low of plus 4. For Friday, sunny and a high of 21. And for Saturday, a mix of sun and cloud and a high of 22. Right now it's 2 degrees. Today's UV index is 5 or moderate. 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
1: The province is opening nominations for the Rural Ontario Inspiration Awards, an annual program recognizing the people, businesses, organizations, and communities that are helping drive economic growth, create opportunity, and strengthen rural Ontario. There's a whole bunch of categories here. I won't run down every single one of them, but rural inspiration, rural community, rural entrepreneur, and rural youth leader. So this is something that they do every year, and I think it's pretty cool.
0: This is very cool, and I'm also very impressed with how many times you said rural in a row without messing that up, because that's not an easy word, that's for sure. No, this is great. You know, it's been quite the inspirational week, really. I mean, we were talking about Terry Fox and his Marathon of Hope earlier this week. You look at some of these grassroots organizations and businesses and even individuals. I mean, we've put the spotlight on farmers in the past. Just some great stories out there. And I love that some of these stories are going to come to the surface.
1: Yeah, absolutely. And if you have someone that you want to nominate, nominations will be accepted until October the 23rd. You can learn more about the program at ontario.ca/rural awards.
0: Keeping our eye on it for you here on Wow Mornings. It's just great songs on

mornings, it's Bill Porter. Your workday goes better with Wow FM. I promise. If you haven't tried it yet, give it a try. Getting closer to 9. And Chilliwack, here's Don't Stop.

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Classic here on Wow FM. Just great songs. That is Killing Me Softly. I'm Bill Porter. I died a little inside reading this story. Have to share it with you. A little bit of a chuckle for your Thursday. Remember when you used to go to the store and get cash back? Because using your debit card used to cost us money, right? Or maybe you only got a certain number of transactions a month and all that. I think that doesn't happen like it used to. You know, everything's just sort of free now when it comes to debit and Interac and all of that. But, you know, you'd pay for your groceries and you'd say, oh, can I get $100 cash back as well? And then they'd put it all in. You'd swipe your card. They'd give you some money, save you a trip to the bank maybe. You know, people talk about how teenagers are being unleashed into adulthood without the financial literacy they need to make it. Some are blaming schools, and they're doing better in schools now. I guess they've started adding some of these programs in, which is great. But let's be honest, the fault lies with parenting, I think, in some cases. I hate to say that, but, you know, this is the craziest example of financial ignorance that I've seen in a long time. A young woman has gone viral on TikTok because she is complaining that she just found out she is being scammed. That's right, scammed. What is happening? Well, when she asks for cash back at her local grocery store, they're taking the money out of her own bank account. She literally just found out that her grocery store has been stealing money from her the past year and a half, according to one of the sentences she stated online. So where did she think the money was coming from? Well, she said she gets coupons from the cashier, looks at the amount she saved on the screen. She said it's usually around 50 bucks. So when they ask her if she wants cash back, she's like, sure, I'll take 50 bucks. She claimed she had no idea they were stealing that money from her account. No wonder she went viral, right? A lot of commenters replying like, really? Do you not know how this works at all? Now, for what it's worth, the woman has now claimed that she was joking. It was for her own entertainment and to build followers on her account. And because she's an aspiring actress and comedian, a lot of people aren't convinced, though. They're saying, nope, no, you honestly thought that, you know, that money you saved from coupons or whatever, that you could get that as cash back. Instead, they were taking it out of your account, stealing from you. Can you believe it? That's a true story. Johnny Hates Jazz.

0: or the Lakes OPP are looking for a livestock trailer stolen from a farm in Fenland Township. It's described as a 1994 Real DXR cattle trailer with a black roof and silver faded red sides. More than $6.1 million is being invested in healthcare across Northumberland, Peterborough South. The province says Northumberland Hills Hospital will receive about $4.6 million. Campbellford Memorial is getting about $1.4 million. I'm Richard Evans. Everything that matters in Peterborough, you'll hear it here on 96.7 WOW FM. 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
14: This is WOW Weather.
15: Sunny today, we should see a high of 20 degrees. For tonight, clear and a low of plus 4. For Friday, sunny and a high of 21. And for Saturday, a mix of sun and cloud and a high of 22. Right now, it's 2 degrees. Today's UV index is 5 or moderate. 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

0: Phil Collins, one you don't hear all that often here on Wow FM. True Colors, just great songs for your Thursday workday. Speaking of your workday, there's been lots of chatter this week about 32-hour work weeks. I guess maybe in the States they've introduced some bill or something where they're talking about a 32-hour work week. Ours are 40, right? I don't know. I'm not good at this stuff. I work such wonky hours that, and obviously this isn't a normal like 9-to-5 job. So I don't know. I think 40 hours, right? And then you get your breaks and all that stuff and lunch. But it's 40 hours. So they're talking about a 32-hour work week. And basically, it would not come with a reduction in pay or benefits. So what's the catch? That's what I'm trying to figure out. Why would you not want this? Hey, do you want to work 32 hours or 40 hours for the same amount of money and the same benefits and all that stuff? I mean, that decision's pretty easy. Would it work here? You know, how does this work? And is it a salary workers only kind of deal? Is it a double-edged sword that's being framed as efficiency? You know, I think basically how these things work is you get your work done, you can leave a little bit, right? A reduced work week. I don't know why I can't talk, but they've been studying this at the University of Guelph, I guess. A reduced work week. And basically, you still do the same amount of work. Like, that's the thing. Look at a 4-day work week versus a 5-day work week, right? No matter what time of day you work, how many hours, you still jam the same amount of stuff just into a shorter amount of time. And I feel like that's what this situation would be like as well. Be interesting to hear a little more about, though, wouldn't it? Charlie Daniels Band, The Devil Went Down to Georgia. Just great songs on Wow FM.
1: The devil went down to Georgia. He was looking for a soul to steal. He was in a bind because he was way behind and he was willing to make a deal. When he came across this young man sawing on a fiddle and playing it hot, and the devil jumped up on a hickory stump and said, "Boy, let me tell you what. I guess you didn't know it, but I'm a fiddle player too. And if you'd care to take a dare, I'll make a bet with you. Now you play pretty good fiddle, boy, but give the devil his due. I bet a fiddle of gold against your soul, 'cause I think I'm better than you."

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Johnny said, "Devil, just come on back if you ever want to try again. 'Cause I told you once, you son of a

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playing just great songs, 96.7 Wow FM. It's BK. I'm right next to you on this roller coaster ride with the $10,000 fugitive. Some days I think, oh, we're so close. Somebody's going to get it. And then other days I'm like, no, we're not even close at all. We're a million miles away from catching the fugitive. Today, I'm the latter. Today, I'm kind of a pessimist. I'm like, nobody's going to get this thing. I just reviewed all the clues so far this week at ptbotoday.ca. Looked at all the clues, all the picture clues. They do nothing. I know friends who are putting all the clues into ChatGPT. Even ChatGPT's like, I don't know, man. You're on your own. Like, it's wild. Another piece of the puzzle. Tomorrow, an in-person clue. Yeah, this won't be online. This won't be on the air either. You might have heard Bill Porter will be at Joanne's place on Lansdowne Street from 4 to 6 p.m. You'll have to walk up to Bill. He will give you a clue.

0: Girl. It is Bill Porter. Good morning. Broadcasting live from Marlin Travel, celebrating 22 years, if you can believe it. And things have looked a little different over the years, different locations over the years. But you know what? The same amazing service and so much excitement happening. I've got Mary here with me, of course, to kick things off. And Mary, first off, congratulations on 22 years.
1: Thanks, Bill. We're so excited. I mean, we have a lot of our preferred partners here today and lots of prizes, lots of giveaways. Come on in and have some coffee and anniversary cake. And it's a great day and lots of show specials.
0: I can't believe how many vendors you have on site here. If you are starting to get that itch to travel this winter, you need to come today because you're going to be able to literally talk to everyone and anyone involved in the industry, different tour providers, different options for you. And of course, Mary, you've got a team here that can answer any question that anyone has that's travel related.
1: Absolutely. And we have a lot of our group departures. So of course, a lot of people know that I host a lot of groups over the years. And AMA Waterways couldn't be here today, but they have some show specials. And we have a couple of group departures, one on the rivers of Columbia, which is really exciting. And then we have one of my favorite tours is Egypt.
0: That would be incredible. And you know, a place like Egypt, I think, is a little bit intimidating maybe for a solo traveler or for a couple traveler. So you get involved in some of these group opportunities and it sort of takes that stress away, doesn't it?
1: That's the beauty of the groups. And we leave right from Peterborough by bus to Toronto. We make it seamless and I'm with you all the way. And so if you have any questions or any concerns, and most of these destinations, Bill, I've been multiple times. I have to say, you know, 42 years doing travel in the Peterborough area. I'm very, very proud to say I've traveled the world.
0: You've got the inside scoop for sure, the inside edge. Some of those things that only come with experience, right?
1: Hidden gems. That's the thing. When you're traveling on a group tour, you want to find those hidden gems. And I like to have lots of surprises on my tours.
0: Awesome. So come and check out the AMA Waterways specials that are on today as we celebrate 22 years here at Marlin Travel. Mary, we're going to be chatting throughout the day today.
1: Absolutely. Thanks for joining us. I really appreciate you coming today.
0: Oh, I'm really excited. I'm sure I'm going to have something booked by the end of the day as well, because it is that time of year in my mind for sure. You can find us on Stenson Boulevard, of course. 22 years of Marlin Travel. It's Bill Porter live on location.

0: part. Among those returning is Paul Plant, who was honored as late wife Karen since her death from ovarian cancer in 2019. Nominations are now open for the 2027 Rural Ontario Inspiration Awards. The provincial program recognizes people, businesses, organizations, and communities making a difference. The deadline to apply is October 23rd at 4 p.m. I'm Richard Evans, Everything That Matters in Peterborough. 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
17: This is WOW Weather.
18: Sunny today, we should see a high of 20 degrees. For tonight, clear and a low of plus 4. For Friday, sunny and a high of 21. And for Saturday, a mix of sun and cloud and a high of 22. Right now, it's 2 degrees. Today's UV index is 5 or moderate. 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

0: We are celebrating 22 years here at Marlin Travel, Stenson Boulevard. Mary is here, of course, and Tanya is here as well from Norwegian Cruise Lines. Tanya, good morning.
1: Good morning, good morning.
0: We are into that season, right? You can feel the chill in the air this morning here in the parking lot, and people are starting to think about where they can get away to, see something new, escape some of the weather, and a cruise is a great way to see a number of locations sort of in one shot, isn't it?
1: Absolutely. Pack once and see multiple destinations all in one vacation.
0: I love it. I love it. And you're set up here and able to answer any questions that maybe somebody that's never done a cruise before might have. And if you were going to talk to that person right now, somebody that says, you know, I'm a little bit nervous, maybe I don't know all the detail, what would you say to somebody that's maybe considering a cruise for the very first time?
1: Absolutely, you should be looking at Norwegian. It is such an easy transition from the land, all-inclusive, incredible value, and just so many things to do on board, whether it's our entertainment, dining, you're looking for R&R, and we really cater to a wide clientele.
0: Awesome, awesome. And there is a special going on today as Marlin Travel celebrates 22 years. People can come down and find out more about that.
1: Absolutely. We work very closely with Marlin, and for today and for the next week, we have an exclusive promotion with them, which is also combinable with current promotions that are already in the marketplace.
0: That's amazing. And Mary, you hear about the food on a cruise. I know you've done a few in your time. It's something else, isn't it?
2: Oh, I've done about 120 cruises.
0: Wow.
2: I hate to say it, but you know, you go on as a passenger and you come off as cargo.
0: You know what? I love it. I love it. So why not come on down and find out more about Norwegian Cruise Line? Come and chat with Tanya, who's here. Mary, of course, is here. All the staff is here. We're celebrating 22 years. This is amazing.
2: It's going to be an incredible day. Don't miss it.
0: Stenson Boulevard, Bill Porter live on location.
3: W-O-W.

Thing number one, the Toronto Blue Jays are officially out of the playoff race. The reigning American League champions were eliminated following a loss to the Baltimore Orioles yesterday, bringing a disappointing 2026 season to an end. From playing for a championship last year to watching October baseball on the sofa this year. Number two, Olivia has officially been dethroned. After 9 years as Canada's most popular baby girl name, Charlotte took over the top spot last year, according to Stats Canada. Olivia drops to second, Emma is third, and Noah still on top for the boys. And if you're wondering why there are so many kids named Charlotte and Noah, apparently we all visit the same baby name website. Number three. McDonald's is spending $8.5 billion over the next decade giving its restaurants a makeover. We're talking AI-powered drive-thrus, redesigned kitchens, bigger play areas, and new menu items, including grilled chicken and protein-packed options. They're also working on technology to improve order accuracy. $8.5 billion, and all I want is for them to remember the dipping sauce. That's three things. It's BK playing just great songs on WOW FM.

0: Peterborough. We are live at Marlin Travel as the 22-year anniversary celebration continues and things have spewed out into the parking lot. There's so much going on here today. I've got folks here from CIE. I've got Diego here. Diego, you were just telling me a minute ago that CIE, actually owned by the Ireland government.
1: Yes, absolutely, Bill. CIE Tours, we are wholly owned by the Irish government, specifically the Irish transportation part of the government. So the people in charge of all the public buses, the trains, the trams on the Emerald Isle, and they started a tour operator called CIE Tours in 1932. So we've been selling fully inclusive guided coach tours in Ireland for almost 100 years.
0: So if you want to see Ireland, this is the way to see Ireland. And Shelley is with me. And Shelley, you're going to be taking a whole group, I guess, to enjoy the luscious surroundings of Ireland.
2: Yes, in May of this coming year.
0: Okay, so coming up in May. So there's still time. If you've always wanted to visit Ireland, this is obviously the way to do it, and there's still time to come and get some information today and get signed up. What sort of things do you do? How long is it for?
3: So this is 9 days.
0: 9 days, okay.
3: Called the Cliffs and Castles of Ireland Tour featuring Northern Ireland. Shelley has been to Ireland many, many, many times over the years because, of course, she has an Irish heritage. So her and I hosted a group this past year, and this will be my 14th tour, so I'm almost Irish.
0: They could hire you at this point, basically.
3: I always love Ireland. It's like coming home for me, and we have a fabulous tour. CIE, I've been going with CIE for many, many years. Very excited because it is a customized tour that you could only buy here at Marlin Travel Peterborough.
0: All right, and that's a lot of what I'm hearing today is how this is working. These aren't off-the-shelf sort of packages. These are specifically set up by you, and you work with the different tour companies, and these are set up for folks right here in Peterborough to go and enjoy.
3: Absolutely. And I use my partners at CIE and my good friend Shelley here, and we actually combine all our experiences and plan a perfect tour.
0: Shelley, what are you most looking forward to in May?
2: In May? I love going to Ireland, and I'm looking forward to seeing the beautiful scenery and the history and enjoying the company of the people on board.
0: All right, well, if you want to be in on all of this, this sounds fantastic. I've never been. It's on my list for sure. Maybe it's on your list as well. Come and see us today on Stenson Boulevard, celebrating 22 years Marlin Travel with CIE, and you could be off to Ireland in May.
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You text the word fugitive to that number and we'll bounce back a link to get all caught up. A clue standing by at 11 a.m. and then again at 2. This is

0: 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Another chance to get closer. The 11 a.m. Fugitive Clue is sponsored by Inspire Home Oxygen and CPAP. 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Mobility is a breath away. 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

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And if you've missed out on the 11 a.m. clue, there is a recap. 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That's your window. If you're hunting for the $10,000 fugitive, you got to go see Bill. There is no recap online. There's nothing you can look up later. No QR code, no handout, no paperwork. He will say the clue to you. That's it. Which means it's probably a pretty juicy clue. You can do the math on that. The $10,000 fugitive here on 96.7 Wow FM. I'm BK, playing just great.

0: Celebrating 22 years of Marlin Travel. It is Bill Porter. We are on Stenson Boulevard. Mary, of course, is here. Mary, congratulations once again on 22 years.
1: Oh, Bill, thank you. I'm so excited. I couldn't do this without an amazing staff that I have. I mean, honestly, we're so pleased to have our partners here from different cruise lines and coach tours. And it's just been an amazing turnout so far. I'm overwhelmed with the fabulous customers that we've had come in today already.
0: Yeah, we've got a little parking lot party going this morning, which is great. I love it. And feel free to come down and join us and find out about some of the specials that are being offered for the 22-year celebration. And also, we're going to find out now. I think this is great, Mary, something that Marlin Travel's been doing with the Peterborough Humane Society. I know that Cy is here. I know that Vernon came to visit us as well. And something very exciting to look forward to coming up in October.
1: Yes, Cy, thanks very much for bringing Vernon to give us a little taste of all the wonderful pets that you have at the Peterborough Humane Society. We've been proud to be a sponsor of the Marlin Travel Ruffle for the last few years, and we've had some of our preferred partners that have partnered with us for that Marlin Travel Transat Ruffle that is now the fall campaign. And Cy, it's about to start. Take it away.
0: Yeah, tell us about this this fall campaign. Things get underway starting October 1st, right?
2: October 1st, ticket sales happen. You can buy them on phs5050.ca.
3: Oh, hi, Vernon.
0: That's Vernon. Vernon's making some friends here. So starting October 1st, you get them online.
2: Yes, yeah, and Vernon's very excited about the ruffle, too. So thanks to Mary and her excellent... Hi, Vernon.
0: This is your life, isn't it? Every day.
2: This is my life. We've got... When you go on our website, you can buy the Ruffle tickets. So Mary from Marlin Travel and Transat have donated a $5,000 travel voucher.
0: Wow.
2: So for $10, you can be entered in to win a travel voucher.
0: And, that's amazing.
2: Yeah, and like Mary knows all the details and all the awesome places Transat goes, but man, like it's a lot of places. If you go to Transat's website, like there's a lot of awesome, awesome places you can go. So
0: definitely, you can do a lot with $5,000, can't you, Mary?
1: Yeah, and you know what? With the 50-50, you have a chance to also enter into the 50-50, which there's thousands of dollars that are being given away along with the Marlin Travel Ruffle. So not only can you have a chance now, Cy, what did it went over how much?
2: The winner took $68,000.
0: Wow.
2: So it's 130, whatever. My math's terrible.
0: You can do a trip around the world with that kind of cash.
1: So you can do the 50-50, buy a few tickets there, get your $68,000, have your $5,000 voucher from Transat and Marlin Travel Peterborough, and boy, we can do a world cruise.
0: I love it. 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
5: Coeur d'Alene's OPP are looking for a livestock trailer stolen from a farm in Fenland Township. It's described as a 1994 Real DXR cattle trailer with a black roof and silver faded red sides. More than $6.1 million is being invested in healthcare across Northumberland, Peterborough South. The province says Northumberland Hills Hospital will receive about $4.6 million. Campbellford Memorial is getting about $1.4 million. I'm Richard Evans. Everything that matters in Peterborough, you'll hear it here on 96.7 WOW FM. 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
22: This is Wow Weather.
23: Sunny today, we should see a high of 20 degrees. For tonight, clear and a low of plus 4. For Friday, sunny and a high of 21. And for Saturday, a mix of sun and cloud and a high of 22. Right now, it's 2 degrees. Today's UV index is 5 or moderate. 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

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I'm BK. And the Workday Broadcast, if you came to work today with mirrored sunglasses, then you're right on point with the Miami Vice theme on WOW FM.

22 years we are celebrating for Marlin Travel on Stenson Boulevard. It is Bill Porter. Mary LaRocque is here, of course, and Marilyn is here as well. Scenic and Emerald Cruises and

0: tours. Did I get it right?
1: You got it right.
0: Awesome. Now, I've seen online this whole river cruise scenario, and if you're not a big ship person, you don't want to be out in the middle of the ocean, this might be more of the tour for you, right?
1: Absolutely. This is all about smooth water cruising. This is cruising through the heart of countries. We do Europe and Southeast Asia with our River Cruise product, and we have some amazing, very unique ocean products as well. We do yachts.
0: Oh, wow. Okay, so that's even different than maybe the River Cruise that you're used to seeing.
1: Totally different experience, but this is all about not just going on vacation and going somewhere. This is about destinations and experiences that'll stay with you for the rest of your life.
0: And you're a lot closer to shore, too, which for some people, I think that's important as well, isn't it?
1: That's what everybody loves about our product, is you can see the shoreline, whether you're ocean or river.
0: That totally makes sense. And Mary, I know that you've got a couple of river cruises that are coming up that people are interested in learning more.
2: I went with Scenic 14 years ago on the inaugural of the Crystal, and I've been river cruising in Europe for 37 years. So when I first started 37 years ago, it was totally a different experience than what it is today. So, but next year I have Paris and Normandy with Emerald, and that's on the brand new ship Lumi in June. Fabulous tour. I've done this 3 years ago, and it's an excellent tour for anybody. Brand new ship. We're going to christen it in June. Nice. With all our Peterborough people. We've got people that are coming already. It's almost sold out. So if you're thinking about going next year, give us a call. Tara in the office has all the information. But I've just signed a contract with Scenic, and we have the Gems of the Danube with Prague.
0: That sounds incredible. All of these, you're speaking my language right now.
2: It's a 10-day tour, so it's a 7-day cruise, and we're staying in Prague for 3 nights ahead of time. Fabulous, fabulous city. It's one of my favorite in Europe.
0: Amazing. And if you want to learn more, you can pop by today and take part in the 22-year anniversary celebrations. There's cake going. I just walked by some of that, and lots of information here as well. So come and see us. Stenson Boulevard, celebrating 22 years of Marlin Travel.
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0: presents statistics that aren't really useful, but are kind of fun anyway.
1: 62% of moms feel like they need someone else's permission to get a guilt-free night's sleep. And 55% of moms would rather have a full day of sleep than a spa day. And here's a kicker. 94% have fallen asleep somewhere unexpected since becoming a mom, including the car, the floor, and even the dinner table. So dads, forget the flowers. Take the kids, leave the house, let her sleep for a minute. And for the love of God, don't call to ask where the snacks are. Statistics that aren't really useful. Still kind of fun anyways. I'm BK, playing just great songs on WOW FM.

0: Celebrating 22 years of Marlin Travel, Stenson Boulevard here in Peterborough. It is Bill Porter. Mary LaRocque is here as well. We've got Heidi here, too, from Colette. And Heidi, you were just telling me, Colette is a name that I'm sure a lot of people are familiar with because you guys have been in business for over 100 years.
1: Yep. So Colette is a guided vacation company, and we've been in business for over 109 years, started in 1918. We are still family run and family owned, and we're also completely debt free and financially stable. So we really do truly believe in the immersive experience. And when we say by travelers for travelers, it's more than just a tagline. It's the actual philosophy, because all of our people that are with Colette design our tours in the destination so that we get that more of a gentle pacing experience.
0: Yeah, so let's expand on that for a second. That gentle pacing experience, does that mean maybe more time to see things that you want to see, maybe a less hectic sort of schedule?
1: So it's not a go-go-go pace, which is fantastic compared to, you know, what people are maybe used to back in the day. We spend at least two or three nights per destination, which means people have a time to relax, really feel that balance and that choice on tour, and really get to know what the locals are like.
0: That sounds fantastic. And Mary, I know you've been working with Colette for a long time as well.
2: Oh, absolutely. I've known many of the VPs in Canada here for over 35 years. And I've been on Colette tours. I've done group tours. I did Northern Italy with them last year. It was a fabulous tour that we stayed in Treviso for the week and then did day trips and did the Dolomites, saw Venice. It was an absolutely fabulous tour of Italy. We did drink a little bit of wine. We ate a little bit of pizza, and the food was fabulous. The guide was tremendous, and the history, I mean, the guides that Colette have are second to none, really. And I've done a lot of guided tours in my time, and truly they are special. With Colette, I have a great partnership with them. They were part of our Peterborough Humane Society Ruffle in the spring. They've been a true partner throughout my 42 years in business. So, and thank Heidi for coming today. She's been a special rep, and of course Ron Lonsdale is a good friend of mine, and Brett and all the folks at Colette. And Heidi, you have some show specials.
1: We do. We actually have our sale going on right now, where you can get either $250 off per person that'll last right until the end of September, or if you're looking for something further afield, maybe Asia, that's a $400 per person discount. So that's on right now.
0: Wow! So a great reason to come down and learn more. Come and see Heidi and find out. I would love to see what both of your passports look like. Just probably stamps, like more stamps than I would probably ever accumulate in my lifetime. This is great as we continue to celebrate 22 years here of Marlin Travel. Of course, Stenson Boulevard is where you'll find the location. We're set up out in the parking lot. There is so much going on today and great deals as well, as we've been hearing about throughout the morning this morning. I'm here until 2 o'clock, so there's still more coming your way, so keep it here.
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0: Good afternoon, sunny skies. For the remainder of today, we should see a high of 20 degrees. I'm Richard Evans. Here's what's happening in Peterborough. Hospitals in Cobourg and Campbellford are getting a multi-million dollar funding boost from the province. Ontario is investing just over $6.18 million across three healthcare organizations in Northumberland, Peterborough South. Northumberland Hills Hospital receives the largest portion at roughly $4.58 million for operations, infrastructure, and additional surgical activity. Campbellford Memorial gets $1.41 million, including funding to expand CT hours. Police are asking Kawartha Lakes residents to keep an eye out for stolen cattle trailer. OPP says the fifth-wheel trailer was taken from a farm on Highway 35 in Fenland Township. The owner last saw it in July and discovered it missing after returning to the property in early September. The 1994 Real DXR trailer has a black roof with silver and faded red sides, and police say tools and other equipment were stored inside. The Lindsay exhibition is in full swing with the Midway, the Commonwealth Building, and the usual favorite homecraft displays and events commencing. New this year was the Extreme Cowboy Show held last night. Susan Caldwell of Grassroots Extreme Cowboy Events explains what it was all about.
1: It's based on the obstacles as well as speed and horsemanship. So there's a fast factor to this. So your fastest cowboy or cowgirl to get through the course is going to get some high bonus points for being quick. But we also want to be efficient and clean when we do the obstacles.
0: More details on the X can be found at ptbotoday.ca. 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In sports, it's Peterborough Kia Pete's game day. Peterborough plays tonight at home against Sarnia. You can listen to the action on our brother station at Freak 90.5 beginning at 7. In the PJHL, Lakefield is back on the ice tonight as well on the road against Picton. In tennis news, Canadian Leila Fernandez advanced to the third round of the Singapore Open after a straight sets win Wednesday. In NHL exhibition action, Toronto and Ottawa had a split squad pair of games yesterday, with the Leafs beating the Sens 4-2 in Game 1, 6-1 in Game 2. And to the Diamond, where the Blue Jays fell 4-2 in both ends of a doubleheader with Baltimore yesterday, which officially eliminated Toronto from any potential postseason action. I'm Richard Evans. Someone you'd normally walk straight past could be the person you're looking for. The 96.7 WOW FM $10,000 fugitive is hiding in plain sight. Keep listening for clues to the identity behind the mystery. Peterborough's three-day weather next.
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9: This is WOW Weather.
0: Peterborough has its first yellow frost advisory in effect at this hour. Patchy frost is expected Friday morning. Damage to plants, trees, and crops is possible. Looking at your weather for the remainder of today, sunny skies. We should see a high of 20 degrees. For tonight, clear and a low of plus 3 with a risk of frost. For Friday, sunny and a high of 21. And for Saturday, sunny skies and a high of 22.
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0: Celebrating 22 years, Marlin Travel is today, and we are a part of the celebration here on Stenson Boulevard. It's Bill Porter broadcasting live. Desiree is with me right now from Exotica. Hi, Desiree.
1: Hi, guys. How are you?
0: We are great. A beautiful day, and we're having a ton of fun here. Tell me about Exotica and sort of what the specialty is.
1: All right. I'm sure some of you had seen our commercials before. So we do tours all over the world. We have over 300 itineraries. We go to 80 different countries. And one of the great things about us is we offer flights with all of our packages. So we make it nice and easy. We work with all of the ladies here at Marlin. They are amazing. They know all about the product and they can get you to wherever your heart desires.
0: It's always nice when you can do that one-stop shopping, right? And everything just kind of flows together the way that it's supposed to. You've got your flights, you know where you're going, and it's stress. Travel is supposed to be stress-free, but it sometimes isn't, right?
1: Sometimes it definitely isn't, and we try to make it as stress-free as possible, which is why we include everything, the tours, the transfers, the hotels, the flights, breakfast. We want to make it as easy as possible for you so when you get to your destination, you can sit back, relax, enjoy the sights, and have the best vacation ever.
0: And you've got a show special, a big special for the 22nd party celebration today.
1: 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Specifically for Marlin, we're offering an additional $300 off, plus we have our cashback promotion on right now, so you can combine it with that, and you can get up to $1,500 back on your next Exotica tour if you book before September 30th.
0: Come and talk with Desiree. She's here. She's hanging out right beside us, actually, and can answer all your questions. And Mary, the savings today that somebody could take advantage of is pretty impressive.
2: My preferred partners have come to the table, Bill. 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Some of my customers that have been with me over 40 years, which is really touching. And, I can't do enough for all these people that have spent time and time again, put their trust in Marlin Travel for all their travel plans, because we're with you every step of the way. And being in business as long as we have, we're booking their grandkids and their kids, and it's just incredible. And each of my staff members have been different places in the world, so experience is everything.
0: Absolutely. You want your experience to be the best it possibly can be, and the best way to do that is by piggybacking on the experience of those who are with you and organizing. And this is it's been a real eye-opener for me so far today. Everything that goes into, planning that perfect vacation, and the people to chat with are definitely here at Marlin Travel, celebrating 22 years on Stenson Boulevard.
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20: Peterborough has its first yellow frost advisory in effect at this hour. Patchy frost is expected Friday morning. Damage to plants, trees, and crops is possible. Looking at your weather for the remainder of today, sunny skies, we should see a high of 20 degrees. For tonight, clear and a low of plus 3 with a risk of frost. For Friday, sunny and a high of 21. And for Saturday, sunny skies and a high of 22.
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playing just great songs. 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What a girl wants. Maybe a smoothie? I'm not sure. Lunch hours here with Christina Aguilera on WOW.

0: Celebrating 22 years of Marlin Travel on Stenson Boulevard. It's Bill Porter live on location. I've got Austin with me from Trafalgar. Austin, what is the Trafalgar difference?
1: Well, Trafalgar difference. We tour differently. 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And with every detail handled, you're free to live in the moment.
0: I love it. And Austin, you're here today to answer any questions and talk about some of the interesting experiences and places that folks can travel to.
1: I am. My booth's right outside, right beside our tent here today. And I can't wait to talk to you more about Trafalgar travel.
0: Awesome. So come and see us on Stenson Boulevard. And Mary, you're telling me you've had quite the unique experience in the past with Trafalgar.
2: Absolutely. We did the Trafalgar World War One and World War II battlefield tour. And I was pleased to take a group from a couple of local legions. And we did the 70th anniversary of D-Day.
0: That must have been quite the special experience, quite the emotional experience as well.
2: It was. It was an incredible experience. And, you know, seeing some of these dignitaries around the world. I mean, Obama was there at Omaha Beach, and we had, you know, Prince Charles was there at Juno Beach, and Harper was there at the time. And it was just an incredible, moving experience to go to Juno Beach. And certainly the battlefield tour is so encompassing, because you really, until you walk those fields and go into to see Vimy Ridge. I mean, Vimy Ridge for me was truly incredible. My grandfather was in the war. He was a POW in Italy, and certainly brought a lot of things to light with all the names on Vimy Ridge of Canadians that lost their lives there. But that is one of the best tours I think that Trafalgar offers. They have an incredible tour guide that is a historian. We got a chance to see Beauhamel, which is the Newfoundland site. Again, just Passchendaele. I can't even tell you all the places that we saw on that tour. And we continue to book it, not only just for our group tours, but for individuals wanting to do the true battlefield experience.

0: Well, if you're looking for more information, Austin is here. He can certainly tell you about that. And, you know, if you're looking to head to the beach, sure. I mean, Marlin Travel can help you with that. But the impression that I'm getting today is that there is so much more than just sort of your generic winter getaway. And if you want to find out more, today's the day that you want to come and do that as they celebrate 22 years. Stenson Boulevard is where we are, live on location.
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I'm BK. This is your workday broadcast. We're counting down to Friday. That's right. Thursday. Sometimes I call it mini Friday. It's like the Friday appetizer. Am I wrong? What?

0: Marlin Travel is celebrating 22 years today. We are live on location, Stenson Boulevard. It's Bill along with Mary. And Mary, we've covered all sorts of travel already today. And it's very exciting, I think. People love seeing new things, trying new things, visiting new places. Cruises, people prefer sometimes the cruise sort of model of traveling, right?
1: Yes. I mean, we do everything. We do the large ships. We do the sailing ships. We do the river cruises, the ocean yachts. We do everything. But one of our preferred partners is with Celebrity Cruises. And I've sailed with Celebrity many, many times, doing the Caribbean every year in February, that sort of thing. But I really love the Celebrity experience, you know? The entertainment, the variety of restaurants, the buffets. the shopping, believe it or not, the shopping is incredible on a Celebrity ship.
0: Well, you know what surprises me is I think when a lot of people think of cruises, they think of sort of your Caribbean, like you said, what you're doing in February. You know, you go somewhere warm, you see some exotic places. But there are so many other places you can see by boat that aren't necessarily tropical destinations.
1: Absolutely. And, you know, we're celebrating our 22nd anniversary. I just finished the cruise on the Rhine for our 22nd anniversary. So we're already promoting our 23rd anniversary cruise for next August. And it's on a cruise itinerary I've wanted to do my whole career. And that's the Baltic.
0: Oh, wow. Okay.
1: So we fly into Amsterdam. We get to see Sweden, Finland, Norway, Estonia, some days at sea. It's 12 days. It's a fabulous price. And I have about 3 cabins left on that departure.
0: That's it.
1: Not.
0: Wow. Okay. So today's the day, really. You need to come down today, get this booked.
1: Absolutely. Because, of course, we have show specials going on. But with Celebrity, I mean, I've done Greece. We have a great Greece program next year. We have some Mediterranean. That includes Croatia. Croatia is a huge hot spot right now. So Celebrity has a great departure there. But we've just signed a deal with Celebrity for Alaska.
0: Oh, wow. Okay. I've had friends that have done Alaskan cruises and amazing, right?
1: Yes. And this leaves from Vancouver and it goes up the Inside Passage, Skagway. It's absolutely incredible. The scenery is fabulous. And that's for May of 2028. And trust me, the last time I did this was 2 years ago and we had over 70 people on board.
0: That's amazing. Come and get some information today on Celebrity Cruises as Marlin Travel continues to celebrate 22 years, Stenson Boulevard.
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playing just great songs on WOW FM. Finally, a song which keeps pace with my nervous knee underneath the desk. Do you have that? Were your knees just always tapping? Lay Down Sally, Eric Clapton, it's BK playing just great songs.

playing just great songs. 96.7 at WOW FM. Peterborough Pete's on home ice tonight. We're hosting Sarnia. And I am so ready to turn the page to hockey season after the Toronto Blue Jays disappointment yesterday. Yep, they are out. And I am done with them. I mean, I'll be back next spring, but go Pete's. 7:05 p.m. puck drop tonight at the PMC.

0: We are talking all things travel once again here from Marlin Travel, celebrating their 22nd anniversary. Stenson Boulevard is where you will find us. That's just off Brayley, of course. And we encourage you to come and join us as we continue to find out about some of the preferred reps that Marlin Travel uses. There are so many folks here to answer your questions today. There are some great show specials as well. And I'm joined by Joshua from Avalon Waterways. Josh, thanks for being here today.
1: Hey, my pleasure. Nice to be here with you guys. And we're very thankful to Mary to feature us as part of all these amazing tour suppliers. I work for Avalon Waterways, and we're one of the members of the Globus family of brands, a large tour operator based in Switzerland. And we're happy to be here today representing Avalon with river cruising all over Europe, but also on the Amazon, the Mekong in Asia, and the Nile actually in Egypt, which we're returning to this month. We also have the Galapagos Islands, but we've got some great features and specials with Mary and the team here. A few of them have traveled with us and can speak very well to what you'll experience on board. We've got a great special right now for actually free airfare to Europe for in 2027 with Avalon. And we've got a great show special with Mary today as well, if you book within the next 2 weeks with us. So great, really happy to be here with everyone.
0: And really some very exotic locations that you can tour on riverboat.
1: Exactly, yeah. People think of us just for Europe, but we're all over the world, really. We're on 6 different continents with the Globus brand, and then Avalon itself is on 3 different continents, so lots of options for you.
0: That's amazing, and some fantastic specials to take advantage of as well. So come and see Joshua when you come down here, and you can learn more. Mary, I'm kind of scared to ask you this question, but if there was one place that you'd want to river cruise that you haven't done so already, where would that be?
2: I've done the Mekong.
0: See, I could see the smoke coming out of her. I knew this would be a tough question.
2: I've done the Danube. I've done the Rhine. I've done Portugal. I've done Egypt. I've done south of France.
0: Okay, where would you go again? Let's go that way. Now, if you've done most of them, which one stuck out and you'd say, you know what, if I had the chance, I'd love to do that again?
2: For the exotics, I would definitely do the Mekong again or Egypt. I loved seeing the pyramids of Egypt. That was just awe-inspiring to me when I did that trip. But I love the traditional Danube and Rhine, and I've done the south of France, which is absolutely beautiful. Paris to Normandy. There's I've been very, very fortunate in my career to travel a lot of the rivers. So
0: for somebody just getting their feet wet, then when it comes to river cruising, where would you recommend as sort of the first, maybe the first, like getting your toes wet, so to speak?
2: I think the two most popular are the Rhine and the Danube. Those tend to be the two most popular. But I really encourage people to take 2 full weeks and do Amsterdam to Budapest, because that is certainly something that you cover all the rivers and you get a taste of every country. And I love that itinerary. And then I always recommend staying in Prague. Prague is one of my favorite cities in Europe. So definitely one to put on your list.
0: That's awesome. And Joshua can answer all of your questions when it comes to some of these destinations that have been mentioned here over the last couple of minutes. So come and see us as Marlin Travel celebrates 22 years. Stenson Boulevard off Brayley.
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4: Coeur d'Alene OPP are looking for a livestock trailer stolen from a farm in Fenland Township. It's described as a 1994 Rio DXR cattle trailer with a black roof and silver faded red sides. More than $6.1 million is being invested in healthcare across Northumberland, Peterborough South. The province's Northumberland Hills Hospital will receive about $4.6 million. Campbellford Memorial is getting about $1.4 million. I'm Richard Evans. Everything that matters in Peterborough, you'll hear it here on 96.7 WOW FM. 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
7: This is WOW Weather.
4: Peterborough has its first yellow frost advisory in effect at this hour. Patchy frost is expected Friday morning. Damage to plants, trees, and crops is possible. Looking at your weather for the remainder of today, sunny skies, we should see a high of 20 degrees. For tonight, clear and a low of +3 with a risk of frost. For Friday, sunny and a high of 21. And for Saturday, sunny skies and a high of 22.
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0: girl.
1: Marlin Travel, 22 years we are celebrating today. It's Bill Porter. I'm here until 2 o'clock. We've been talking travel all morning long into this afternoon. We've talked planes and boats and ships and all of that good stuff. And I think now it's time to talk trains for a minute. And Aubrey is joining me. The Rocky Mountaineer, which you may have heard of, it looks like an absolutely spectacular journey across this great country that we live in. Aubrey, thanks for joining me.
2: Hey, Bill. Nice to meet you.
1: So tell us about the Rocky Mountaineer. Where does it start? Where does it end? What kind of options as far as, travel are available?
2: So great question, and you actually made the classic mistake, no offense, of suggesting that it might be across all of Canada. It's actually just BC and Alberta. The biggest misconception is that we have sleeper cabins on the train, which is in fact not the case because it is a daylight train trip only.
1: Interesting, okay. So that means your nights are then spent in various parts of Western Canada.
2: Absolutely. So the hub for the halfway point, if you will, is Kamloops. So you disembark the train, you spend a night in a hotel, and you're back on the train the next morning.
1: Amazing. And I bet you get to see just some fabulous countryside of this great country that we live in.
2: Absolutely. It's in our backyard, and a lot of people are staying home right now. So I encourage people to book early because even our 2027 dates, the brochure just recently came out, they're selling fast.
1: Now, Aubrey, folks can come and chat with you today about the experience, and I understand there's also a bit of a special that's going on right now when it comes to the Rocky Mountaineer.
2: So we're actually not doing an official show special, if you will. We have a special that's coming down the pipeline. It's unfortunately above my pay grade to give you the exact number, but it's our Black Friday special. So I encourage people to keep an eye open for that. Reach out to Mary and her team here at Marlin, and she'll be kept abreast of that special, and it will be worth checking into.
1: Awesome. And Mary, I'm sure that this is something that you've done in the past, right? Like everything else we seem to talk about today, you've been on the Rocky Mountaineer before?
3: I absolutely have, and it is phenomenal. I did Journey Through the Clouds, which is from Vancouver. We start off, you go into Vancouver, and it's so fabulous because, of course, they do, they pipe you on into the station, and it's so nice to see the train and the dome and everything. And then we did go to Kamloops. We stayed in Kamloops overnight. And then we went to Jasper and Banff and Calgary. We did the helicopter. Journey Through the Clouds was a really special trip. I've done that a couple of times now with my groups. And certainly we're working on a group right now with Rocky for 2028.
1: Okay, perfect. So if this is something that you're interested in, then come.

0: and get information, and you can go part of the group in 2028. Lots of time to plan.
1: But if you don't want to wait till 2028, you know, if I have enough people that are interested, you know, I can always throw on a group in 2027.
0: Awesome. All right. Well, here's another question then. How much time does this entire journey take?
2: Great question. The average train, well, when you take in the pre and post, so the train portion is 2 days, the average is a week to 10 days because people who go to Vancouver, and like Mary said, you can start in Vancouver. If they've never been, what a shame to fly them in the day before, jump on the train at 7 the next morning, as opposed to going to Whistler, maybe even going to Vancouver Island, seeing Stanley Park. So you're often 3 and 4 days before you even get on the train. And the same thing happens when you hit Jasper on that particular route. If you've never been to the Columbia ice fields or seen our glaciers, they're in our backyard. So it'd be a shame, again, to finish the train, transfer out to the Edmonton Airport and fly home. You would definitely want to take in what Alberta has to offer as well.
0: Absolutely. What a great opportunity to see some sights right here at home. Canadian dollars, no borders to cross, all that sort of thing, which is great. So come and find out more. Come and see Mary. Ask about the Rocky Mountaineer here at Marlin Travel, celebrating 22 years. Stenson Boulevard off Brayley.
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but I try.

0: Wrapping it up here at Marlin Travel as their 22nd anniversary celebrations continue. It's Bill Porter along with Mary LaRocque. Mary, it's been an absolute pleasure spending a good piece of the day with you today, learning about all of these exciting travel options and all of the things that you have happening here at Marlin Travel. This is a little happening, a little spot here on Stenson Boulevard.
1: It's been an incredible day, Bill. Thank you so much for joining us. I really appreciate you making a special trip, spending 4 hours with us, meeting our suppliers, meeting our staff, meeting our absolutely wonderful clientele that have booked with us for 22 years and beyond. I've been in the travel industry here for 42 years in Peterborough, and absolutely love the people of Peterborough because they've supported me, they've supported my business, and it's very, very important.
0: Awesome. Well, 22 years is quite the accomplishment, but you can see why for sure. Like you said, meeting all of these clientele and all of these different partners that you work with. We heard about a lot of specials today. And the good news is if you've been listening, you've been stuck at work, you haven't been able to get down here, not all hope is lost.
1: No, a lot of the show specials will be on until the end of the month. I may be able to twist a few of my suppliers' arms to see if we can maybe get them extended to the first week of October. But a lot of our tours, I have to caution people that a lot of our customized tours and a lot of our anniversary cruises are already in sold-out capacity for 2027, and we're booking into 2028 and beyond.
0: All right, so don't miss out. Come and have a conversation. That's the best thing to do, right? Just pop down, see Mary, see any of the staff that are here. They're so helpful. They're so knowledgeable. And it's a great time to travel.
1: And, you know, experience is everything. I tell people all the time, experience the Marlin Travel difference.
0: Awesome.
1: Yes, today.
0: Absolutely. 22 years. Congratulations here at Marlin Travel. 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

playing just great songs at 96.7 Wow FM. It's BK. I am sitting right next to you on that roller coaster for the $10,000 fugitive. Some days I think we're about to zone in on the fugitive and they're going to be caught. And then other days, like today, I'm like, oh, we're a million miles away. Just reviewed all the clues at ptbotoday.ca myself. Not just the clues, but the picture clues. And I'm like, what does it all mean? It means nothing. Like the picture clue on Monday, just a picture of some train tracks. What does that mean? I have friends who have taken all of the clues and put it into ChatGPT. And even ChatGPT's like, yeah, I don't know. I don't know, man. Good luck. That says something right there. Now, tomorrow, there may be a clue that might actually mean something. It's exclusive, I can tell you that. No paper, no handout, no QR code, no online post, and nothing that you can look up later. That kind of exclusivity says something about that clue. 4 to 6 p.m. tomorrow, Bill Porter will be at Joanne's Place at 1260 Lansdowne Street West here in Peterborough. And he will give you that clue. You have to walk right up to him and he'll say it to you. That sounds like something. A lot of nothing in these clues, but that sounds like something. This is 96.7 Wow FM and the $10,000

0: Walk of Hope for Ovarian Cancer Research and Awareness returns this Sunday at Nichols Oval Park. Among those returning is Paul Plant, who has honored his late wife Karen since her death from ovarian cancer in 2019. Nominations are now open for the 2027 Rural Ontario Inspiration Awards. The provincial program recognizes people, businesses, organizations, and communities making a difference. The deadline to apply is October 23rd at 4 p.m. I'm Richard Evans. 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
18: Peterborough has its first yellow frost advisory in effect at this hour. Patchy frost is expected Friday morning. Damage to plants, trees, and crops is possible. Looking at your weather for the remainder of today, sunny skies. We should see a high of 20 degrees. For tonight, clear and a low of +3 with a risk of frost. For Friday, sunny and a high of 21. And for Saturday, sunny skies and a high of 22.

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1: 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So dads, forget the flowers. Take the kids, leave the house, let her sleep for a minute. 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Statistics that aren't really useful. 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I'm BK, playing just great songs on

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Playing just the great songs, 96.7 WOW FM. The Milkman is coming in after 3 o'clock to initiate your ride home, and that means we can check the box on Thursday and start looking forward to Friday vibes. We'll talk again tomorrow starting at 10 a.m. It's BK. Have a good one.

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2: Whatever's waiting for you can wait another few minutes. This hour belongs to you.

that right there is the very best kind of kissing things all better. Sexual Healing and Marvin Gaye. Just great songs. Wow FM and the Milkman checking in for a Thursday afternoon. And before we go any further with the show, I would just like to, in advance, offer an apology. You're bound to be hearing something throughout the show today that's going to have you wondering what the heck is going on. I wish I could tell you it's something kinky and fun. It's nothing of the sort. The smacking sounds is that of a fly swatter. What is with the house flies right now? Holy moly, in the studio, in the house, I'm sure you're noticing the same thing in your workplace, in your home too. They're moving into the warmer temperatures this time of year is what's going on. Driving me nuts. The poor dog can't take any more of it. Just great songs. Thompson Twins, Hold Me Now. It's Wow FM.

0: or the Lakes OPP are looking for a livestock trailer stolen from a farm in Fenland Township. It's described as a 1994 Real DXR cattle trailer with a black roof and silver faded red sides. More than $6.1 million is being invested in healthcare across Northumberland, Peterborough South. The province says Northumberland Hills Hospital will receive about $4.6 million. Campbellford Memorial is getting about $1.4 million. I'm Richard Evans. Everything that matters in Peterborough, you'll hear it here on 96.7 WOW FM. 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
12: This is Wow Weather.
0: Peterborough has its first yellow frost advisory in effect at this hour. Patchy frost is expected Friday morning. Damage to plants, trees, and crops is possible. Looking at your weather for the remainder of today, sunny skies, we should see a high of 20 degrees. For tonight, clear and a low of plus 3 with a risk of frost. For Friday, sunny and a high of 21. And for Saturday, sunny skies and a high of 22.
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1: and transacts. 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Yeah, the $10,000 fugitive is still at large. Oh my goodness, the email's coming into the radio station. People are like, why didn't you tell us that it has gone beyond Peterborough and the Kawarthas are now included? Except we did. And yes, that is exactly the truth. All of the rules and regulations are online for you at ptbotoday.ca. Another clue comes your way at 5 o'clock this afternoon. Bonus clues could happen anytime. And a reminder, tomorrow, Bill Porter is going to give you something he probably shouldn't. Between 4 and 6 p.m. tomorrow, he's going to be at Joanne's Place, 1260 Lansdowne Street, west in Peterborough. If you are hunting for the $10,000 fugitive, and I know you are, you want to find Bill. You want to walk up. You want to get close. You want to listen carefully. He has an exclusive bonus clue. But there will be no paper handouts. There will be no QR codes. There will be no posts on social media or on our websites. There will be nothing that you can look up later. Bill will say it directly to you. That's it. That's all. One person talking and you listening. And once you walk away, Bill is not responsible for what you think you heard. And at exactly 6 p.m. tomorrow, of course, that information disappears. That's tomorrow, 4 till 6. Joanne's Place. Find Bill Porter. Ask for the clue. 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

on their social media channels. They've got a new album on the way soon, Spoons. Romantic Traffic. Just great songs. Wow FM, the Milkman in on this 24th day of September, which according to the Today is Holiday calendar, means that today is Bluebird of Happiness Day. It's also Lash Stylist Day. I had no idea that that was a thing, and I have so many questions. What are we doing? Perming them? I'm afraid to ask AI because I don't want to know what it tells me. Oh, today is also National Punctuation Day. Just, period. Great, period. Songs, exclamation point.

0: 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And BK has answers. It's BK IDK. 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
1: Clear tonight, chance of frost, low near 3. Here's what's happening, Peterborough. City police pulled a large stash of fentanyl off the streets Wednesday, then searched a property on Lindsay Road, turning up more drugs and weapons. A significant haul, they say. A 68-year-old Marmara man facing multiple trafficking and weapons-related charges. Hospitals in Cobourg and Campbellford getting a multi-million dollar booster shot from the province. Ontario investing just over $6.18 million across Northumberland, Peterborough South. Northumberland Hills Hospital, the big winner, in line for more than $4.5 million for operations, infrastructure, and additional surgical activity. Campbellford Memorial gets $1.4 million to expand CT hours. Young women being encouraged to explore careers in computing and technology through the Canadian NCWIT Aspirations in Computing Awards Program. Retired university computer science professor Wendy Powley tells us,
2: "This is an award program specifically for high school girls, and it's to recognize girls for aspirations and interest in computer science."
1: Applications for this year's awards have to be in by October 27th. There's a link in the What's Good in Peterborough feature at ptbotoday.ca. And nominations are open for the 2027 Rural Ontario Inspiration Awards, which recognize people, businesses, organizations, and communities making a difference across rural Ontario. Nominees must demonstrate how their work supports at least one of three areas in Ontario's rural economic development strategy: safe and strong rural communities, a growing rural workforce, or business development and attraction. The deadline to apply is October 23rd. It's a Peterborough Kia Pete's Day. The Sarnia Sting in town. Adam Novotny expected in the lineup after being returned by the Canucks, had 34 goals and 31 assists for the Pete's last season. Lakefield off to Picton in the PJHL. It'll be the Falcons and the Packers in the NFL. And in the NHL, the Oilers host the Canucks. Flames play the Kraken in preseason action. I'm Dan Blakely. The hunt is underway. The 96.7 WOW FM $10,000 fugitive is somewhere in Peterborough and the Kawarthas. 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
1: Could get frosty tonight, clear sky, low near 3, sunny and 21 tomorrow, sunshine and 22 for Saturday.
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0: 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Turns out it was just a Charlie horse.
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0: 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Just great songs. 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
17: Could get frosty tonight, clear sky, low near 3, sunny and 21 tomorrow, sunshine and 22 for Saturday.

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Let's see what's down here. Oh, it's Elvis! Wow FM!

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They could be anywhere within Peterborough and the Kawarthas. You got a bonus clue in the 3 o'clock hour today, but also clues at 8 a.m., 11 a.m., 2 p.m. Another clue coming your way at 8 o'clock tonight, but your next clue is on the way at 5 p.m. The only reason why you want to stick around at work a little past quitting time so you can get that clue. Perhaps today it's that piece of the puzzle that you have been missing. And then shortly after five, for whatever it's worth, I'm not sure if I'm helping you at all or hindering you, but I'll weigh in because I'm playing right along with you, and I'll see if I can figure out what the heck this all means. 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

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I'm Mark Hansen. 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

0: 5 o'clock. And the fugitive is still out there. Your 5 p.m. fugitive clue is brought to you by Peterborough Bath Renovators. Bathrooms, it's all we do. Celebrating 20 years.
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3: Clear night ahead. Might be some frost on the pumpkin. Low around 3. Here's what's happening, Peterborough. A major fentanyl bust. A 68-year-old Marlboro man arrested after a long investigation. Then came a check of a Lindsay Road address. More drugs were seized along with drug paraphernalia and weapons. Police say the amount of drugs seized could have had deadly consequences if it hit the streets. Kawartha Lakes residents have been asked to keep an eye out for a stolen cattle trailer. OPP say the fifth-wheel trailer was taken from a farm on Highway 30. In Fenland Township. The owner discovered it missing after returning to the property in early September. It's a 1994 real DXR trailer with a black roof and silver and faded red sides. A $16,000 grant is music to the ears of St. Paul Catholic Elementary School in Lakefield. The Music Counts funding will help pay for new instruments and materials, storage, and a music program subscription covering this school year and next. Principal Jean-Paul Sandamour says the expanded program will also promote creativity and collaboration while introducing students to different musical traditions and giving them new opportunities to develop their skills. Helping connect young women with opportunities in computing and technology, applications are being accepted for the Canadian NCWIT Aspirations in Computing Awards. Wendy Powley, a retired university computer science professor, says the program continues to grow.
4: And this is a community actually made up of about 30,000. It's growing with every year, but it's made up of about 30,000 women and girls. So once they join the community, you're kind of always part of the NCWIT community that are in computer science.
3: More on how to apply can be found in the What's Good in Peterborough feature at ptbotoday.ca. Adam Novotny expected back in the Pete's lineup tonight against Sarnia, returned by the NHL Canucks, who made him the 24th overall pick in the recent draft. The Pete's are 0-2 to start the season. Lakefield on the road in Picton and the PJHL. Falcons and Packers meet in the NFL. Oilers host the Canucks. Flames meet the Kraken in NHL preseason play. I'm Dan Blakely. Someone you might normally walk straight past could be the person you're looking for. The 96.7 WOW FM $10,000 fugitive is hiding in plain sight. 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
11: Canadian and U.S. markets finished mixed today, with the TSX slipping as falling gold and silver prices weighed on materials stocks despite a rally in energy shares. While the S&P 500 was essentially flat, the NASDAQ edged up 0.01% and the Dow fell 0.3% as higher oil prices, elevated treasury yields, and expectations of another Fed rate hike kept investors cautious amid Middle East uncertainty. The S&P TSX Composite Index was down 45 points at 35,706. In New York, the Dow Jones Industrial Average was down 162 points at 51,350. The S&P 500 Index was down 2 points at 7,704, while the NASDAQ Composite was up 3 points at 26,939. The Canadian dollar traded for 70.7 cents U.S. The crude oil contract was up $3.19 at $95.35 per barrel, and the gold contract was down $17 at $4,300 an ounce. 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
3: Could get frosty tonight, clear sky, low near 3, sunny and 21 tomorrow, sunshine and 22 for Saturday.
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15: 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The clue recap gives you an idea of exactly who you want to ask this question to. 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Are you the 96.7 WOW FM $10,000 fugitive? And yes, the fugitive is still out there, $10,000 waiting to be yours. Don't forget your morning clue recap with Bill Porter, 6:30 a.m. And then he and Jordan Mercier with WOW's Most Wanted, 8:40 a.m. weekdays. I was kind of leading you down a path to thinking maybe restaurant business. Of course, that's just my theory.

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1: So yeah, I'm onto a new theory now. Recap of the clues we've heard so far today, 8 o'clock this morning. We heard from the fugitive in their own voice, I might add. The fugitive saying, there are people searching for me who have probably stood close enough to smell my coffee. So you see, coffee, restaurant, but again, I'm not down that rabbit hole anymore. Based on some of the clues we got yesterday and that clue there this morning and some of the other ones we're going to get to, I'm thinking educator. I'm thinking high school teacher, maybe a prof at Trent or Sir Sanford Fleming. At 11 o'clock this morning, again, we heard from the fugitive in their own voice, their disguised voice. The fugitive said, if my disguised voice sounds familiar, imagine it shouting instructions. So, in keeping with my educator theory, would this person also perhaps coach a team? 2 o'clock this afternoon, the fugitive was back to say, my story contains several departures

Bonus Clue King your way at 3 o'clock this afternoon. Fugitives and the Blue Jays are the team I follow most closely. That was not making sense to me, but then again, I may not be aware of exactly who this person is, but an educator, for example, if it is an educator, and someone who coaches a team at high school, at Trent, at Sir Sanford Fleming, and they talk about the Blue Jays a lot, will that clue piece this together for you? Maybe, maybe not. I don't know. Again, I was down the wrong rabbit hole before, and I'm the first one to tell you, I'm really not good at these games. But I'm feeling pretty confident about this. And moments ago, we got this clue from the fugitive. At least one person listening has eaten at my table. Right? School cafeteria. Also proving maybe my restaurant theory wasn't that far off after all. Another clue coming your way at 8 o'clock tonight. And just a reminder, tomorrow, Bill Porter is giving up something he probably shouldn't. Between 4 and 6 tomorrow, Bill will be at Joanne's Place, 1260 Lansdowne Street West in Peterborough. If you're hunting for the $10,000 fugitive, you are going to want to be there and find Bill. Walk up to him, get close, and listen carefully because he has an exclusive bonus clue, and there will be absolutely no record of this. It's not going to be on our website. It's not going to be on social media. If you text 1-833-OH-WOW-FM, we are not going to be able to link you to this clue. Bill will say it directly to you, and that's it. One person talking and you listening. Once you walk away, Bill is not responsible for what you think you heard. And at exactly 6 p.m. tomorrow, that information disappears. That's tomorrow, 4 to 6, Joanne's Place. 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

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Just great songs. 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Sadness as we get you home.

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19: Could get frosty tonight, clear sky, low near 3, sunny and 21 tomorrow, sunshine and 22 for Saturday.
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else you got going on besides reading license plates and trying to make sense of them? Three quick trivia questions to keep you occupied and entertained. Here we go, just for fun. What is the currency of Japan? Yeah, that would be the yen. Give me one honk if you got that right. Nice. Traffic trivia. What trademark characteristic are Christian Louboutin's shoes known for? That would be red soles. Two toots if you got that one right. Nice. And finally, traffic trivia. In which Shakespeare play would you find the characters Valentine, Proteus, Sylvia, and Julia? Two gentlemen of Verona. Three toots if you got that right. And if you got them all right, buy yourself the extra large coffee at the drive-thru on your way home this afternoon. Nice. Just great songs, Jigsaw.

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You ever been to a Leafs Sens game? I've been to a few. Oh, boy. They can be a lot. Yeah, they can be a lot of fun. It is Wow FM's Great Canadian Getaway. So here's the deal. We have put aside a pair of tickets to the Leafs and the Sens. We've booked a room at the Royal York Hotel, and we've put aside $500 spending money for our grand prize winner. 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Leafs and Sens, just great songs on Wow FM.

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1: Clear tonight, chance of frost, low near 3. Here's what's happening, Peterborough. City police pulled a large stash of fentanyl off the streets Wednesday, then searched a property on Lindsay Road, turning up more drugs and weapons. A significant haul, they say. A 68-year-old Marmara man facing multiple trafficking and weapons-related charges. Hospitals in Cobourg and Campbellford getting a multi-million dollar booster shot from the province. Ontario investing just over $6.18 million across Northumberland, Peterborough South. Northumberland Hills Hospital, the big winner, in line for more than $4.5 million for operations, infrastructure, and additional surgical activity. Campbellford Memorial gets $1.4 million to expand CT hours. Young women being encouraged to explore careers in computing and technology through the Canadian NCWIT Aspirations in Computing Awards Program. Retired university computer science professor Wendy Powley tells us,
2: "This is an award program specifically for high school girls, and it's to recognize girls for aspirations and interest in computer science."
1: Applications for this year's awards have to be in by October 27th. There's a link in the What's Good in Peterborough feature at ptbotoday.ca. And nominations are open for the 2027 Rural Ontario Inspiration Awards, which recognize people, businesses, organizations, and communities making a difference across rural Ontario. Nominees must demonstrate how their work supports at least one of three areas in Ontario's rural economic development strategy: safe and strong rural communities, a growing rural workforce, or business development and attraction. The deadline to apply is October 23rd. It's a Peterborough Kia Pete's Day. The Sarnia Sting in town. Adam Novotny expected in the lineup after being returned by the Canucks, had 34 goals and 31 assists for the Pete's last season. Lakefield off to Picton in the PJHL. It'll be the Falcons and the Packers in the NFL. And in the NHL, the Oilers host the Canucks. Flames play the Kraken in preseason action. I'm Dan Blakely. The hunt is underway. 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Peterborough's three-day weather coming up.
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1: Could get frosty tonight, clear sky, low near 3, sunny and 21 tomorrow, sunshine and 22 for Saturday.
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are this Sunday night, and she is the leading nominee with 11, Madonna and the Milkman, with just great songs on Wow FM. And Daryl Hall has a pretty cool YouTube channel. It's called Daryl's Place, where he invites his musical friends over and they jam. Recently, Lisa Loeb joined him, and together they did a really cool version of this. Rich Girl, just great songs, Wow FM.

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21: Could get frosty tonight, clear sky, low near 3, sunny and 21 tomorrow, sunshine and 22 for Saturday.

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fun. It's Fall in the City with just great songs. Wow FM and a busy night tonight on TV. Lots of options, including Thursday Night Football, Packers hosting the Atlanta Falcons. Also, 25th season premiere for Hell's Kitchen, American Horror Story, the 13th season premiere, Special Forces, World's Toughest Test. Stewart fails to save the universe. I gave that a legitimate shot. It's just not doing it for me. If it's doing it for you, the first season finale is tonight. Also, the series premiere of A Different World on Netflix. Wait a second, that sounds familiar. Yep, it's an updated revival of the 1987 sitcom that gave us Whitley Gilbert and Dwayne Wayne. Tina Turner. We don't need another hero. We just need great songs. The Milkman delivers.

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What's that? Oh, the kids have indoor soccer tonight. And your partner stepped up and did the driving since, well, as you told them, you had so much laundry to get done tonight. Yeah, how's that going? Yeah, your secret's safe with me. I know you're goofing off. Might as well jump Van Halen. 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

Men at Work, Down Under, just great songs on WOW FM. My name is Sideshow, digging into the serious, hard-hitting questions. Like, why is the money sign an S with a line through it? Those answers and more coming up on Things You Didn't Know Yesterday. First, Ricky Martin.

0: Invisible Touch, Genesis, just great songs on WOW FM. My name is Sideshow, asking the hard-hitting questions. This is Things You Didn't Know Yesterday. William Shatner and Ricardo Montalban are never on screen together in The Wrath of Khan, and they were never on set together either. Their scenes were filmed 4 months apart. I mean, the idea of never seeing your coworkers does sound pretty appealing. The dollar sign came from the letter P written over the letter S. But why PS? It was originally the sign for the peso in Spain. Eventually, the loop in the P was dropped, so it was just an S with a line through it.
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2: Could get frosty tonight, clear sky, low near 3, sunny and 21 tomorrow, sunshine and 22 for Saturday.

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It's Sideshow. I got a question for you. 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Listen, I'm a pet owner, and I know we do some weird stuff. What's something funny that pet owners do? 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

0: Hootie and the Blowfish, Let Her Cry, just great songs on Wow FM. My name is Sideshow. Question tonight, what's something funny that pet owners do? Listen, as a pet owner, I know we do some weird stuff. You can text me, 833-OH-WOW-FM. Amy says they talk for their dog in a completely different voice. Well, what am I supposed to do? Talk for my dog in its own, in my voice? That makes no sense. My dog wouldn't have my voice.
1: My dog would have, like, a dog voice.
0: You know, like, wait, what do you... I said I wasn't going to get defensive, but here I am getting defensive. This is ridiculous. Of course I'm going to give my dog a different voice. She can't talk for herself.
1: And she probably sounds like this. So this is the voice she's going to get.

0: 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And BK has answers. It's BK IDK. 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